0: Brittany, before you go, there's something I want you to have.
1: Oh, it's beautiful. But wait a minute, isn't this...
0: Yeah, yes it is.
1: But I thought the old lady dropped it into the ocean in the air.
0: Well, baby, I went down and got it for you.

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1: And now a band who had more words written about them, had more photographs taken than any other in 1983, and also with the biggest hit single of the year, with Karma Chameleon, this is Culture Club.

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1: 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Yeah.

0: This song, we got the title of our album, Little We'll Know Where That's From, and also the title of this tour, the Albertown Tour.
1: If you guys have the album, you know the bonus track,
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2: Radio 7.

What? You on the ball with the kid? Watch your step, you might fall, kinda do what I did. 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In the middle of the club with the rubber dub. No love for the haters, mad cause I got floor seats at the ladies. See me on the 50-yard line with the Raiders. Met Ali, he told me I'm the

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Never see Will attacking them. Rather play ball with Shaq and them. Flatten them, slight, kidding. 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You try to flex on me, don't be silly. 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

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Certified lover boys, certified pedophiles. 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
1: 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But there are several other very important differences between human beings and animals that you should know about.

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0: before you go, there's something I want you to have.
1: Oh, it's beautiful. But wait a minute, isn't this...
0: Yeah, yes it is.
1: But I thought the old lady dropped it into the ocean in the air.
0: Well, baby, I went down and got it.